0: 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Hey, I'm Mojo. We have a request for some folks in Los Lunas. 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
1: 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It's a dream come true to have my song on the radio. It's still crazy to say. 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

0: guys, it's I Heart Country on The Verge artist Stella Lefty. 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

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My name is Mojo, a self-proclaimed Ella Fella. 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Ella Langley, Morgan Wallen. 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

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Hey, it's Mojo here, and Kane Brown is coming to Albuquerque at the Sandia Amphitheater with Mackenzie Carpenter on August 12th. 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

0: 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A lot of people going to the movies. 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
1: It's Casper, and just like you, I'm not ready to let this weekend go just yet. There's still some weekend left here. Let me know what you want to hear to keep the weekend going tonight on the free iHeartRadio app. As you listen, just tap that red talkback mic and tell me which one on. Nicole checked in for this one. I'll get your song on next, too.

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1: It's Casper, and congrats again to Rhonda. This past week, she won $1,000 by listening with our cash contest. 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
2: Oh, my God. 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You have no idea. Oh, my God. I've been trying so hard. I

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1: 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Kelly, have you mentally prepared yet for the fact that tomorrow's Monday?
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1: That makes two of us. We're probably not alone either. We'll get

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Hey guys, it is Bobby Bones. Tomorrow morning at 7 a.m., Joe Nichols is stopping by the studio. We'll talk about his biggest songs, Broken Heartsville, Tequila Makes Her Clothes Come Off. We'll talk about new music and more. And we'll do Tell Me Something Good every hour. 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
1: A new survey says that more and more people are bringing their own snacks into the movies, even though that's kind of a no-no. But, you know, with the economy like it is, people are just doing it. So I'm going to find out coming up, what kind of person are you? Are you someone that brings your own snacks into the movie, you know, kind of sneaks them in? Or do you play by the rules? Which are you? Think about it. We'll discuss coming up in the next 10 minutes.

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1: Natalie, are you a sneak your own snacks and in the movies kind of person, or do you play by the rules? 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
1: Ah, the big jacket trick. Okay, well, it's going to be tough in the summertime since it's hot out. Natalie's going to be that girl with the giant jacket on when it's 90 degrees outside. You'll know it's Natalie when you see her. Yeah.

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1: And maybe the one good thing about it being Monday tomorrow is the fact that the cash contest is back tomorrow. Yeah, hourly chances tomorrow to win $1,000. First shot to win the money tomorrow morning at 9 with the morning show, and then every hour all day long tomorrow.

Big Eye 107.9. Hey guys, it is Bobby Bones. Tomorrow morning at 7 a.m., Joe Nichols is stopping by the studio. We'll talk about his biggest songs, Broken Heartsville, Tequila Makes Her Clothes Come Off. We'll talk about new music and more. And we'll do Tell Me Something Good every hour. Tomorrow morning on The Bobby Bones Show. You're never gonna

Big Eye 107.9, Albuquerque's number one for new country. And I'm guessing you probably never gave this any thought at all. I know I didn't, but in case you ever wondered maybe what your phone background says about you, well, now you'll know. A new study was done about this. I'll run the results down for you about what your phone says about you coming up in the next 10 minutes.

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2: 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Let me know what you want to hear. If you're scrolling right now on Instagram, just scrolling and scrolling. Stop scrolling for a second. Say hi. I'm on there at Casper Radio. That's with a K. You can make a request right there. Christy checked in for this one, and I'll get working on your song. We'll play that one coming up

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2: 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On a

0: Hey guys, it's I Heart Country on The Verge artist Stella Lefty. And that was my song, Boston.
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1: Oh, Wi-Fi. No, I can't give up AC. I don't know how people live without it. I love my air conditioning.
0: Hey, man, the AC stays. 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I'm using my hotspot on my phone. Come on. It's 2026. We got this. Ain't it?

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Hey guys, it is Bobby Bones. Tomorrow morning at 7 a.m., Joe Nichols is stopping by the studio. We'll talk about his biggest songs, Broken Heartsville, Tequila Makes Your Clothes Come Off. We'll talk about new music and more, and we'll do Tell Me Something Good every hour. Tomorrow morning on the Bobby Bones.

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1: Kevin, thank you for listening tonight. We're finding out if you had to give up one for the week, what you'd give up, your Wi-Fi or your AC? What do you think?
2: I'd give up AC. The one thing I can't do is be bored. So if it's death or boredom, give me death. Yeah, I'll take it.
1: Yeah, but you're going to be fine, man, without the Wi-Fi for a week. Come on. It's getting serious over here. Wow.

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1: 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In fact, make us your number one preset. Put us right there, that number one spot. That way when you open the app up, we're right there, one tap away. You'll never miss a thing. Like this song for Morgan. She checked in for this one. I'm working on playing your song next, too.

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Hey guys, it is Bobby Bones. Tomorrow morning at 7 a.m., Joe Nichols is stopping by the studio. We'll talk about his biggest songs, Broken Heartsville, Tequila Makes Her Clothes Come Off. We'll talk about new music and more. And we'll do Tell Me Something Good every hour. Tomorrow morning,

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1: 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Nikki already checked in for this one. 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
1: 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This past week, she won $1,000 by listening with our cash contest. 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
2: 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You have no idea. Oh, my God. I've been trying so hard. I heard.

Albuquerque's number one for new country, Big Eye 107.9. I'm Casper. Have a great rest of your night. And what a way to wake up tomorrow morning. Waking up to winning $1,000 with our cash contest that returns tomorrow morning, 9 o'clock with the morning show. And then every hour all day long tomorrow. 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
7: Well, happy Monday, everybody. Welcome to show number 1655. It's After Midnight. I'm your host, Granger Smith. Got some good news. I'm ready to read for you. Hang tight for it. I've also got some Nashville news coming up. Ann Hudson's going to read for you. All this here in hour number one with a bunch of good country music. And yet I'm with you all the way till the sun comes up. Hour number one of After Midnight starts right now.

midnight. Don't forget, Bobby Bones is on the way later this morning, only on Big Eye 107.9. Hey, good way to get your Monday going. How about with some good news? I got something to share with you coming up in two songs. Hang tight.

It's After Midnight. It's your buddy, Granger Smith. Thanks for listening to Albuquerque's Big Eye 107.9. So I got a topic I want to discuss next hour with you. What's the best sport in America? Think about that and call me. We'll talk next hour, 866-607-8383.

0: 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It's Granger Smith on Albuquerque's number one for new country, Big Eye 107.9. Ann Hudson is coming up next with all the latest from Nashville. 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
1: Ooh, Granger, did you see this? Morgan Wallen teased a new song. I've got that little clip of it coming up for you in your Nashville news next.
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1: 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That's why we're bringing the music and the meaning. 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
1: 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Look up After Midnight Granger Smith wherever you like to pass your time.

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It's Granger Smith on Albuquerque's number one for new country, Big Eye 107.9. Two songs. We're going to talk about this brand new topic. 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

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Don't forget, Bobby Bones is on the way later this morning, only on Big Eye 107.9. Continuing this conversation, talking about the best sport in America. What is that? And is it pro or college? 866-607-8383.

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1: Hey, Granger, this is Tina Starnes. I'm calling from Kershaw, South Carolina. I love listening to your show. You keep doing what you're doing, buddy. Hold it to it. Party on.

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1: One dumb criminal clearly doesn't understand what a hiking trail is actually for. Earl is going to be here to share what happened in today's dumb criminal story next.

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It's your buddy, Granger Smith. 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All right, I'm looking for your phone call here. 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
1: Okay, if you believe history, then it was today that Apollo 11 touched down on the surface of the moon. I'll tell you more without the conspiracy theories and history coming up in two songs.

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1: Listen, I get it. Not everyone sleeps at night. Some of us think, some of us drive, some of us pray. Granger's with you through it all. Thanks for being a part.

Granger Smith here on After Midnight. Don't forget, Bobby Bones is on the way later this morning, only on Big Eye 107.9. I brought this up last hour, and I still want to hear from you. What's the best sport in America, in your opinion? And let me know why. 866-607-8383.

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1: Hey, my name is Paul. I'm listening from Lake Lure, North Carolina. It's fabulous. So is your show. Listen, you take care, buddy.
0: 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I appreciate you listening.

0: Hey there, third shifters. Thanks for listening tonight. It's Granger Smith on Big Eye 107.9. Ann Hudson is about to jump on and share some Nashville news with us. Ann, what do you have lined up?
1: All right, Granger. Curious what you think. They have released the nominees for the Songwriters Hall of Fame. I'll tell you who they are coming up in your Nashville news next. I am

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Don't forget, Bobby Bones is on the way later this morning, only on Big Eye 107.9. Okay, topic of the hour, what's your favorite season? 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
1: 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Third shift all the way. 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

0: 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It's your buddy, Granger Smith. 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

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It's Granger Smith on Albuquerque's number one for new country, Big Eye 107.9. Okay, I want to get your phone call here. 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

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It's Granger Smith on Big Eye 107.9. You know, I brought this up last hour, and I still want to hear from you. 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

0: 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It's your buddy, Granger Smith. 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
1: Hey, Granger, this is Brian. I'm from Iowa. I've been watching all your YouTube videos. Have a great night. God bless you all. Take care.
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0: Granger Smith here on After Midnight. Don't forget, Bobby Bones is on the way later this morning, only on Big Eye 107.9. Ann Hudson is coming up next with all the latest from Nashville. 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
1: Ooh, Granger, did you see this? Morgan Wallen teased a new song. I've got that little clip of it coming up for you in your Nashville news next.

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7: One final hour of Mondays After Midnight starts right now. Welcome, y'all. Granger Smith here, your host. I'm going to talk about some things that went down on this day in history coming up, plus some Nashville news with Ann Hudson, stories about your favorite stars out there in Nashville. Good morning. I'm glad you're here. We're still after midnight.

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2: Okay, if you believe history, then it was today that Apollo 11 touched down on the surface of the moon. I'll tell you more without the conspiracy theories and history coming up in two songs.

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0: talking about history, and he's even got the diploma to prove it. It's time for This Day in History on After Midnight with Granger Smith.
1: On this day, July the 20th, 1921, Congresswoman Alice Mary Robertson became the first woman to preside over the floor of the U.S. House of Representatives. 1968, Johnny Cash was number one with Folsom Prison Blues. 1969, Apollo 11 lunar module carrying Neil Armstrong and Buzz Aldrin lands on the surface of the moon. Aldrin and Armstrong walk on the moon 7 hours later. Michael Collins remains in orbit.

Granger Smith here on After Midnight. Don't forget, Bobby Bones is on the way later this morning, only on Big Eye 107.9. Hey, Granger here on After Midnight. The third shift is rolling here as we kick off the week. Wherever you are, whatever you're doing, just know that we're here and glad to be keeping you company. 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My number is 866-607-8383.

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1: Hey, Granger, it's Brian Kunis out of Phoenix, Arizona. I just want to call and tell you thank you for the great music. 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

0: Hey there, third shifters. Thanks for listening tonight. It's Granger Smith on Big Eye 107.9. Ann Hudson is about to jump on and share some Nashville news with us. Ann, what do you have lined up?
1: All right, Granger. Curious what you think. They have released the nominees for the Songwriters Hall of Fame. I'll tell you who they are coming up in your Nashville news next.

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1: Raising one and playing one. 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Thanks so much for turning it up here on After Midnight with Granger Smith.

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It's Granger Smith on Albuquerque's number one for new country, Big Eye 107.9. As we wave goodbye to Mondays After Midnight, I want to remind you that we have a brand new streaming channel, and I think it's pretty great. It's called Yee Yee Radio. We'll continue some of the conversations from tonight over there. The link to that is in the bio of our Instagram page at After Midnight Granger Smith, or you can just find it at Yee Yee Radio on Instagram. After all-

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1: 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We do have a big show. Glad you guys are here. Hope you had a great weekend. 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

Bailey Zimmerman, that's his latest Chevy Silverado. Big Eye 107.9. Scotty checking in. Hope you had a great weekend. We'll compare notes in a few minutes. Let's roll Dan and Shay now. Here's Speechless.

0: utilities put in. So, you know, water and electric. Went up there this weekend. Had a very nice monsoon rain just outside of Bayfield, Colorado. On Friday night, it was nice. Went out in the morning, check things out. Look at the deer. I had probably an inch of mud caked on the bottom of my Merrell hiking shoes that I wear all the time. So then I was like, oh, I got to do something about this. So first, I went into the camper, got the Crocs. Nothing sticks to the bottom of the Crocs. So that problem solved. Then I realized, you know what? I got to spread like bark chips or wood chips or something on, you know, the flat part of the property where I parked the fifth wheel and all that, because that mud is terrible when it's wet. So went into Home Depot, 10 bags of some shredded bark. That did the job. But now I realize I got to get, you know, take the truck and the utility trailer next time I go and, you know, get the big load that they fill it up with the front loader. All right. Hope you had a great weekend. Let's come back. Jason Aldean's ready to go next.
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Zach Brown Band, there is colder weather. None of that in our forecast. We're going to stay low 90s pretty much all week, upper 90s by later in the week. I went to it was nice and cool this weekend. So I bought some property in Colorado, finally had the

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Latest from John Morgan. It is Kid Myself, Big Eye on 107.9. So 95, 20% chance of thunderstorms today. Bigger chance tomorrow on Wednesday. Then sunny and hot, almost 100 by

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0: 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Big

Just after 11, you're on Albuquerque's number one for new country, Big Eye 107.9. On the way this hour, got your Darius Rucker tickets. We'll do those here in less than 15 minutes. Don't go anywhere.

0: 5'9". There is Tyler Hubbard. We are Albuquerque's number one for new country. Big Eye 107.9. Darius Rucker going to be here Friday night with Old Crow Medicine Show in Austin Williams. Let's get you in for free. I'll pay for your date night. 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Tap on Darius. 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Keyword is Darius. And in the comments box, tell me why you should go for free. Good luck. I'll give you till 11:45. Let's get back with Luke Bryan and Kane Brown next.
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So yesterday was National Ice Cream Day. Did you celebrate? All right. What are ice cream favorite flavors say about us? All right. You knew that was coming. All right. That's next.

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0: Good stuff from Jason Aldean. Don't tell on me. Albuquerque's number one for new country, Big Eye 107.9. So yesterday was National Ice Cream Day. Did you celebrate? I completely spaced it, and I am an ice cream lover. I ate strawberries for breakfast, you know, for dessert last night. That was it. All right, so what does our favorite ice cream flavor say about us? Vanilla? You're introverted. You prefer dogs. You prefer washing dishes over doing laundry. By the way, vanilla is America's most ordered ice cream. Let's see, if you're a chocolate fan, you're extroverted, you like romantic comedies, and you like pop and rock music. If you love strawberry, you love doing laundry, you like sci-fi movies, and you listen to jazz. 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

Guy with a girl. There is Blake Shelton. We are Albuquerque's number one for new country. Big Eye on 107. I'm getting warm outside. Already 88 in central New Mexico. Why is

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1079, your Scotty Skull Scratcher today. Women do this more than men during their daily commute. What is it? All right, not putting on makeup or doing anything with the hair. In fact, it doesn't have anything to do with her body at all.

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There is Hotel Key, Albuquerque's number one for new country. Big Eye 107.9. It is Scotty. All right, let's hook you up with some tickets. Let me give you something to do Friday night. So you have two choices, either Darius Rucker concert tickets or Zoo Music tickets. And the Zoo Music tickets are a four pack. All right, so go to the Scotty page, BigEye1079.com, and you take your choice. Tap on Darius Rucker if you want the Darius tickets. Put Darius in the comments box for that. Tell me why you want to go in the comments box. Or if you want to go to Zoo Music on Friday night, beautiful Rio Grande Zoo. Well, ABQ Biopark Zoo is what we call it now. All right, tap on Zoo Music. Put Zoo in the comments or in the

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Hey guys, it is Bobby Bones. Tomorrow morning at 7:20, I'll talk to Little Big Town. They've been together 26 years. Have they ever almost broke up? So many number one songs. Little Big Town on the show tomorrow morning on the Bobby Bones Show. She had a

107. I'm Darius Rucker. Going to be here Friday. Could it be your last time to see him? I got something about that in Scotty Scoop next.

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0: 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So Darius Rucker has put an end date on his career. So he was on the Dan Patrick Show, and when Patrick said that he was retiring in the next year and a half, Darius said, "Yup, I'm going to do 2 years from now." He says he's really been looking into it. He says he played 110 shows last year, which is a lot. He says he still likes making records and playing and everything, but he likes being home a lot more. He also says he may do one more big Hootie thing and then call it. He did say he was hoping for a farewell tour rather than one big blowout, but the final show he hopes will be at his alma mater's football stadium. That's William Bryce Stadium in Columbia, South Carolina, home of the University of South Carolina Gamecocks. You can always keep up with all the latest at BigEye1079.com, and that is Scotty Scoop.
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107 minutes of continuous Big Eye Country just firing up. Co Wetzel putting song number one in there. We got a million more to go before we are done. It is Scotty with Stella Lethe, her new one coming up in a few minutes. Let's roll Blake now. It's Honeybee on Big Eye 107.9.

latest Morgan Wallen. There is, don't we? We are Big Eye on 107.9. So I got word we may have new Morgan Wallen music before the end of the week. I'll let you know when I get more details.

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1: Hey guys, it's I Heart Country On The Verge artist Stella Lefty. Boston is a song I wrote when I was waiting on a guy who was picking me up. I couldn't stop thinking about him, and this is what I was feeling while I was waiting for him. Here's my song, Boston. On a train.

0: 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And that was my song, Boston.
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Peter Albuquerque's number one for New Country, Big Eye on 107.9. Let's get you $1,000 right now. It's the Great American Fill Up, but you can spend the money on whatever you want. 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

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Hey guys, it is Bobby Bones. Tomorrow morning at 7:20, I'll talk to Little Big Town. They've been together 26 years. Have they ever almost broke up? So many number one songs. Little Big Town on the show tomorrow morning on the Bobby Bones Show. We could try.

Brian. We are Albuquerque's number one for New Country, Big Eye 107.9. It is Scotty rolling through 107 minutes of continuous Big Eye Country. Here's the new one from Hardy, Eric Church, Morgan Wallen, Tim McGraw. This is MacArthur.

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And another. And how about another? 9 chances every weekday to win $1,000 with the Great American Fill Up. 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

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All right, we got a helper for that. It's in our video of the day. Of course, there's something I'm not telling you about it. That's why it's the video of the day. All right, check it out. 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

Albuquerque's number one for new country, Big Eye 107.9. 92 in Albuquerque now, going up to 95. 20% chance of thunderstorms later. I got a good one at my house last night. Almost a quarter of an inch of rain at 1 o'clock in the morning.

Holmes, there is Be By You, Albuquerque's number one for New Country, Big Eye 107.9. It is Scotty. Good tunes coming up. Dylan Marlowe, Dylan Scott on the way. We'll get to them in less than 10 minutes. Let's do Chase Matthew now.

Big Eye 107.9. Hey guys, it is Bobby Bones. Tomorrow morning at 7:20, I'll talk to Little Big Town. They've been together 26 years. Have they ever almost broke up? So many number one songs. Little Big Town on the show tomorrow morning on the Bobby Bones Show. I swear that you're

So somebody has passed not only George Strait, but Tim McGraw. All right, who's done that? And the full story in Scotty Scoop's 7 minutes on Big Eye 107.9.

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0: 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So in order to pass George Strait in anything in country music, you've got to be something special. So not only does King George have several dozen big hits, but he's been doing it going on 50 years. So for Kenny Chesney to break one of George Strait's records, that's saying something. So when you surpass both George Strait and Tim McGraw at the same time, that makes you one of one. Here's what happened. When Kenny Chesney's Carry On broke into the top 10 on the Billboard Country Airplay chart last week, it gave him his 62nd song to do so, breaking a three-way tie with both George Strait and Tim McGraw, who each have 61. Kenny Chesney still trails Tim McGraw, though, in another major category. That's total weeks in the Airplay Top 10. Kenny's at 1,700 weeks. Tim McGraw, 1,900 weeks. He holds the record. You can always keep up with all the latest at BigEye1079.com, and that is Scotty Scoop.
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It's Casper. Quick shout out to my friends in Sandia Heights. 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

Albuquerque's number one for new country, Big Eye 107.9. And a new study has revealed what your background picture on your phone says about you. So, you know what you have on your phone. You know what your picture is. What do you think it says about you? I'll tell you the findings of this study. That's coming up

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Hey guys, it is Bobby Bones. Tomorrow morning at 7:20, I'll talk to Little Big Town. They've been together 26 years. Have they ever almost broke up? So many number one songs. Little Big Town on the show tomorrow morning on the Bobby Bones Show. After all.

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1: Morgan Wallen, it's Don't We, it's Casper, and a new survey reveals that people are secretly judging you based on what your phone background is. 1 in 7 Americans admit to secretly judging people about this. Gen Z and millennials are even more likely to believe someone's background image reveals something about their personality. The most common images on people's default home screens: photos of their kids and family, 19%. 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Nature or landscapes, 11%. Tied with a personal memory. That's also 11% of people. 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Judge away. I'm sure you feel the same way too.
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0: 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And we're about to do it again. Another $1,000 about to be up for grabs with the $1,000 Great American Fill-Up. 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
1: It's 32nd number one single right there. Jason Aldean, it's Don't Tell on Me. I'm Casper. Thank you for listening. So the $1,000 Great American Fill-Up, it is on. It's back again, of course, today with nine chances total to win $1,000. And you can use that money to gas up for free all summer. The nationwide keyword we gave at 4 o'clock, good until 4:55. So if you haven't done it yet, put that in on our website for your chance to win. And then we'll do it again on the way at 5 o'clock, the last chance for today to win that $1,000. So keep us on to win. Okay, Elle Langley, Morgan Wallen, their duet coming up, I Can't Love You Anymore. Got Taylor, a throwback from her on the way, and Dustin Lynch and Jelly Roll Chevrolet next.
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1: Hey guys, it's iHeart Country on The Verge artist Stella Lefty. Here's my song, Boston. On a

Big Eye 107.9. And what are your thoughts about daylight savings time becoming permanent? I'm going to run down some of the pros and cons for you, see what your opinion is on this. That's coming up around 4:40. Ellen Morgan now, I can't love you anymore.

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Hey guys, it is Bobby Bones. Tomorrow morning at 7:20, I'll talk to Little Big Town. They've been together 26 years. Have they ever almost broke up? So many number one songs. Little Big Town on the show tomorrow morning on the Bobby Bones Show.

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I'm Casper, and the Lobos are listening at the University of New Mexico to Albuquerque's number one for new country, Big Eye 107.9.

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0: Albuquerque's number one for new country, Big Eye 107.9. Bailey Zimmerman, it's Chevy Silverado, it's Casper, and as you've probably heard by now, if you're tired of the twice-a-year fallback and spring forward clock change, you may be in luck. It may actually become a thing of the past as the U.S. House of Representatives passed the Sunshine Protection Act earlier this week. That bill would make daylight savings time permanent across most of the country, but the Senate still has to approve it before heading to the president's desk. So if this becomes a law, winter mornings are going to be darker, and of course, we'll get more light, though, in the afternoon. Now, AccuWeather has gave us a look at what time sunrise and sunset would be. For example, on January 15th in Miami, the sun would rise at 8.09 a.m. and set at 6.51 p.m. Some people have said that that's too late of a sunrise. No one's really complaining about the sunset part, though. It's really just the whole sunset aspect of it. I think we could all agree on one thing. It'd be nice and not have to change the clocks and all the household appliances twice a year, right? We can all agree on that for sure, I know. 27.
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1: Big Eye 107.9, Albuquerque's number one for new country. Dustin Lynch, he's back with Easy to Love. It's new country. It's Casper. Congrats to Maria, by the way, winning $1,000 with the Great American Fill Up. She did it.
2: Oh, my God. Are you serious? Holy Cheetos.
1: Holy Cheetos. I love it. My sentiments exactly. Holy Cheetos. Congrats to her. She won that $1,000 to put towards putting gas in your tank all summer long over and over again. Now it's your turn. 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And that $1,000 could be all yours, too.
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0: 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And she is our brand new iHeart Country on the Verge artist. She's Stella Lefty.
1: 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It's a dream come true to have my song on the radio. It's still crazy to say. Here's my song, Boston. On a

0: 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And that was my song, Boston.
1: 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Hey guys, it is Bobby Bones. Tomorrow morning at 7:20, I'll talk to Little Big Town. They've been together 26 years. Have they ever almost broke up? So many number one songs. Little Big Town on the show tomorrow morning on the Bobby Bones.

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2: Chase Matthew, that's Darlin', I'm Casper. 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
3: 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Like, I'm walking on cloud nine right now.
2: That's awesome. 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Because so many times you don't win on those things. 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Seriously. So that's great. 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